switch. Made for Birmingham. 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

Jessie Ware and Romy, Lift You Up. On Switch Radio Breakfast this Wednesday morning, we're heading for the first time today to the Midlands Magazine after this. Haven't heard it for ages. Semisonic.

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4: Too late now.
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0: That was Train from Dasher. 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
0: Yes, our Midlands Magazine feature is quite appropriate at the moment. If you were listening half an hour or so ago, an hour ago, when we did our TV, What's on TV, you'll know that, or if you're a gardening fan, that the Chelsea RHS, the Chelsea Flower Show, is currently on at the moment. This one is to get us all out and about and gardening as well. It's a community gardening and volunteering project throughout May at Cannon Hill Park. And spring is the perfect time to get involved in community gardening projects across Birmingham, including sessions in parks like Cannon Hill Park, helping plant, maintain green spaces and meet new people. And for volunteering opportunities, you can head to www.birmingham.gov.uk.
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That's Not My Name by the Ting Tings on Switch Radio, number one on this day for Naughty's Karaoke back in 2008. Ray's new record called Click Clack Sympathy, ahead of Symphony, I should say. That's not its name. Ahead of The Rhythm Method. That

Though this season of her life had been cold, lonely, and tough, though she slipped back into a darkness she had hoped by now to have overcome, she had learned a beautiful lesson as she kissed her girls goodbye and thanked them for getting her out the house. That maybe...

0: Sam Redmore, Mr. Auden Allen with On The One. We've got the move on the way, but for now it's Takes Two by Stan Buckroyd.
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and I hope you enjoyed the interview there with Shaggy, followed by his single Looking Lovely, which features Robin Thicke. Now, we are all over social media, so come and find us at The Sound Lab, yes, on all the socials. You can also check out the website, thesoundlabuk.co.uk. So while you go and check us out on all the socials and give us some follows, of course, we've got a couple of tracks to play you. We've got some Smithfield on the way, but up next is Wasia Project. The track's called Bleeding Gold, and it's here on The Sound Lab's Future Hits.

Goodbye, followed by their single She's a Fire. And that's the end of the first hour of the Soundcloud Future Hits. But stick around for hour two, where we have interviews from Love Ghost and Anton Edwards. We also have a live session from Charlie Risso as well. So stick around for all of that. But to finish off the hour, we have Aline J for you. The Right to Be is the name of the track, and it's here on the Sound Lab's Future Hits.

and hope you enjoyed the interview there with Love Ghost, followed by their single Silk Noose. Now we've got a couple of tracks to play you before we get to our live session from Charlie Rizzo. We've got some Transgalactica on the way, but up next is Star Print Clad. The track is called The River, and it's here on the Sound Lab's Future Hits.